through all this life, the trials and tribulations, it is imperative that you know you are where you're supposed to be. They tried to break you and take your shine. And look at you, brighter than ever, boy. Won't he do it?

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Thought it wasn't hard for me, but every day it is. Heartbreak, such a dark place, but we stay in it. What I'm saying is

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Now that's two opposing thoughts, and yet both of them are true. How can you experience everything you choose to do while observing the experience you're having from a higher view? See, it's the question, not the answer, that's the higher view. Otherwise, you couldn't differentiate between the two. Awareness, but of who? You think you hurt me, but I promise I was letting you. They say we're all one, but where have we been heading to? I'd rather die free than have to live inside a petting zoo. 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

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I have everything I want, because my imagination is mine. 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I'm truly blind. 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

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But both medicine and poison's an acquired taste. 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
1: Come, girl.
0: Going overtime. 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